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1: Go ahead, Control.
0: I have a dog complaint. I guess a dog would bit someone there.
1: Can't afford it. Email it to me. Do they need EMS or anything?
0: Negative, they did not EMS.
1: Can't afford it. Email it to me. I'll give them a call.
0: Copy 2010.

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1: Temper 60, show you en route, 2011. You're responding to 310-310 Washington Avenue, be out by the Civic Center in Madison. Have a 75-year-old male, shortness of breath, weak, been sick for a few days now, should be a bluish-gray house.

0: 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That caller has been advised that if the problems keep happening, they call the dog catcher tomorrow. You can show me clear.
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1: Before you go ahead.
0: We'll be en route.
1: If we're staying route, 2033. Here is going to 356, 356 State Street. You have to enter off Thompson Street in Madison. 60-year-old male, low blood sugar, dizzy, is responding. No chest pains, no shortness of breath. Doesn't have a meter to check it with at the moment.
0: 10-4.

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I'll be on. 10-4, 2034. Did you copy direction? 10-4.

0: 21 for
1: 21, go ahead.
0: 21, so everything's good here?
1: Yeah, of course.

0: 21.
1: I'll
0: be in service on refusal.
1: Ten four, 2039. I've got 40 just started across the hill. I've got a call in Madison. Diabetic call.
2: Ten four. You can have 40 stand down. We'll take that call. I'm ready for whenever.
1: 10-4, great. 40, did you copy?
2: Yeah, we copy. We'll keep on for move up.
1: 10-4. 21, you're responding to 356 State Street. Turn on to Thompson Street, take the first right and go out. Should be a brick house. 60-year-old male, low blood sugar, dizzy, shaky, no chest pain, no shortness of breath, doesn't have a meter at the moment, can't check and see how low it is.

turned on his little thing. 10-4, 2041. Two copies, 21's now en route to you. Yeah, that's all.

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0: That's the address of 4028 Ridgeview Nellis Road. Have a dispute between neighbors.

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0: 554 control, I'm just advising with 10-4.
1: Okay, what's wrong with it?

0: 554 control.
1: Five four,
0: this dispute was all verbal, right?
1: Copy, guys.
0: So, one party has been advised to contact the dog catcher about the dogs coming on their property. We'll be clear.
1: Ten 4 21 11, please.

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1: 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Control number 5, looking for. 24, 2119.

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1: Nothing as of tonight. 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

0: 倒是不重。Hello, it's Mark here with you guys. 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

0: Patrol Medic 60, we're back in county. 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
1: 4, 18 after. 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Have a 1.5-year-old. 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
1: Damn, for I'm sitting in front of it. 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
0: Alarm company said there was a panel disconnect. Our internet went out down here, cable and stuff. 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

0: そうなんです。あ、なれば。うん。10-4, see you in route.
1: Yeah.
0: 336.
1: Yeah, I'm going to
0: need to go to Logath. He's going to be in the area of the track. I have a male. He found a 2-year-old child alone. He's there with the child now, just keeping an eye on him. Go ahead.

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Ten four, show you en route 339. I'm just gonna be there at Ravens Point. We have an unintended child, small child between the ages of 1 and 3. Child won't come to the caller. He's barefoot. 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
0: Rock in Ravens Point.
1: Okay. Not at 5, do you have the child with you now?
0: Yeah, board.
1: Jetworks copy. I've notified state police. They have to call somebody out. Boss had notified Madison PD, who's on duty, to send them up there and CPS.

0: 30 Voice Control. 34. You sat there up raving for him.
1: Yeah, they are up Raven Point, close to where Brian Justice was.
0: 10-4, I'm starting up 17 now.
1: 10-4, did you let your wife know as well?
0: Yeah, 10-4, I saw her. I let her know what's going on with my house. I get up there.

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1: Five 400.
0: Come on, Diddy. I'm 1017 to Ravens Point. Were they able to locate that child?
1: Yeah, they do have the child. EMS got there, found it. 34 is on scene with them now.
0: Yeah.

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1: CM4, 414. You're responding 462 Kenmore Drive, the Hillcrest. The room 119 West Wing, 75 female, fail, small tear to the forearm.

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1: Four, stay en route 501. You're responding to 2186. 2186 Funkwell Crows, Madison from Unita. 80-year-old female, not able to stand up, sleep. Should be the house next to the Unita Post Office, yellow and color.
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0: Forty to BMH here. Yes, which one, private?

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0: recording it.
1: We're going to Charlie over to 44704. Charlie over to 44704, please.

I'll come back to Davis Lovejoy of Chattanooga on in 2004. Make is a Hugh trailer expression. That was

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1: Give me that shit.

0: County to Unit 4.
1: Go ahead to Unit 4.
0: Is he close to the office?
1: Yeah, 10-4, we're at maintenance right now.
0: I need him up here. It's bond for someone that is going to have a condition of home confinement.
1: He just stepped in his car, if you don't care to repeat that.
0: Need Unit 4 to come back to the office. I have someone paid bond, and with bond there was condition of home confinement.
1: Team 4, be right there.

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Go ahead. Just en route on scene at Ben for a take-home transfer. 2-4, 10-04.

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0: Central 4. There's a public service in reference to the Tacoma from the other day. Do you want to give me your 16?
1: In reference to what? I'm sorry.
0: The Toyota Tacoma from over here. About pickup.
1: Yeah, that one's not good. Just email it to me and I'll give him a call.
0: Okay.

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1: 14, go ahead.
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1: Copy, 10-25, I'll see you in the street.
2: You find it, 14.
0: Yeah, I might have to tent. I'm supposed to stay in it.
2: 10-4, thank you.

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1: Ford came clear, 1031. 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
0: No, you can say.

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1: Yeah, just me.
0: Civic Center Control, you can disregard.
1: Here's one.

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0: 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Yes. She was en route to the end for IFT to Highlands.
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1: Yeah, 52 are running.

0: 经常要事儿，爱说。
1: So you think for what do you have it as for?
0: General information about the...
2: For 11.
0: Male. There's a warrant.
2: 11 units.
0: Location.
2: Transporting to Highland.
1: 10-4, I'll give him a call here in a few.
2: 10-4, transporting 11-06.

0: 6 ain't control. What's that caller sign number?
1: Three zero four, non zero non, 6535. 304-909-6535.

0: and for only thing I have for confirmation is his name and address. It's not for the term, or it's just a truancy warrant. That's what I take it.
1: You work up a little bit. I'm just confirming he does have a capies.
0: There is a Donald Gillespie. I just don't know which one. It was put in by the Board of Education for a truancy. The warrant is a capies.
1: Control, if you can give me the address on it, I can tell you which one it is.
0: Good for you. It is 9583 Emmons Road, Ashford.
1: That's not the one you're looking for. 16. I do have one that I can't turn in. I'm trying to, but I can't turn in yet because it's an internet issue. Okay, before you have one on for the individual I'm looking for, and just not turned in yet, correct? That's correct. 10-4. 16, you can show me clear on that, then.
0: 10-4, 11-10.

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0: 20, go ahead.
1: We are en route.
0: In route, 1126 to 325 Rock Creek Road, Foster. Stand by for progress. Unit 4, have a vehicle that's been broke down approximately 1 week on the caller's property. And he did give them permission to park there at the time of the breakdown. DOH is there trying to do some work, and he's wanting to talk to an officer. I attempted to find a phone number because that's what they wanted, and they really didn't want to tow it, but I'm unable to locate a number.
2: All right, what's the caller's number?
0: Garrett Mont, and it's 304-550-6961, repeating 304-550-6961.
2: What's the name of?
0: Garrett Mont.

0: Control 20.
1: Go ahead.
0: Sorry about that. Antonio, you all have a 69-year-old female right arm pain, generalized weakness. I'm going to be a yellow house. Repeating that address was 325 Rock Creek Road is the left worker, Paul Charlie.

0: 6 April. I'll be out at 20034 on an investigation, Spruce River Road.
1: Yeah, 416-1129.

0: Kinjalani officer in Washington Heights.
1: 14 control, I guess.
0: 14 at 210 Cherry Lane off of Ravenwood, or Raven Point. A stray dog has attacked the caller's dog and it is injured. And this happened yesterday.
1: Damn.

0: Six, thanks for all the clear break.
1: 16 clear 11:32, go ahead.
0: What was the call at Washington Heights? I missed half of it.
1: There was an animal complaint on Cherry Lane. It occurred yesterday. There was a stray dog that attacked the caller's dog. His dog is injured now.
0: And for, is that stray dog still around the area or is it gone?
2: Carl, you can clear that call.
1: Camper 4.
0: 4 control.
1: 4 drive.
3: 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You can clear both of those 1021s as well.
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1: 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Patient is on blood center, from the Yellow House.

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1: 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I'm sure it's a pain up for 10-2.
0: Can't put close there enough.

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It's a orange car. She said, warehouse parking lot.

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0: Yeah, 1250.

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1: Six, then what do you have, Ridgeview?
0: I have a call that came in from Veteran Affairs in reference to a male with suicidal ideation. Or it's for details in a CAD, unless you're able just to give me a call.

0: 16 control, go ahead and attach unit 14 to that call as well. We'll be en route from Giovanni's and Naval.
1: Denver 16, 13, 20.

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0: Just to make you aware, the names associated with that number that Veteran Affairs gave is Terry and also Trent McCollum.
1: Beautiful.

Control 11. Yes. Transport. 11, your traffic cut out. Could you repeat that? Transporting to Hillcrest. Transport 1331.

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0: this thing confirmed. He'll be fine. He was just calling to get his test strips, and the VA messed up his phone call, I reckon. I talked to him. He's laying down watching TV.
1: Junior Tall Yens, resume normal traffic, 1340.

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1: 6, thanks, Drew.
0: A 16, how about MVC single vehicle area of Lori Church Road, South only.
1: 10-4, any injuries?
0: 1-3. 16, it's going to be female as a caller. She stated that she doesn't believe she's injured. Still sending EMS for evaluation.
1: Any of them?

0: 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Is that vehicle still on the roadway?
1: Air Control Station 100, Station 300, Timbers respond. Route 119, southbound lane.
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1: Right off the road.
2: Injury.
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1: 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Gonna be a Hyundai Sonata. Vehicle is off the roadway. That is, she's not injured. Went off the roadway and struck a tree.

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1: Inform route 1348. Respond to 419 southbound lane. Area of Glory Church in the curve. Going to be a Hyundai Sonata. Vehicle's off the roadway. Female advised, she's not injured, just wanting to be checked out.
0: Copy.
2: Medic 20, control.
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1: Yes.
0: We're on scene. Female patient saying she's not injured, doesn't want to go to the hospital. Where?
1: 10-4, go ahead.
2: 16, Charlie.
0: Vehicle is over the hillside a little bit. We're going to need a rollback record. Patients requesting Rogers. 16, 13,
1: 14. 10. Our unit just marked on scene advised that she is requesting Rogers. I want to go ahead and contact.
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1: Control medic 40. 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Control.

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1: Are they ever requesting our help?
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1: Control, anybody from 100 Markup?
0: Negative.
1: 10-4, have 300 come on in. It's just going to be a little bit of traffic control whenever the wrecker gets here.
0: Canceled.
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0: Ford's in control. Was Rogers in route?
1: If where they were notified, they didn't advise where they were coming from then.
0: Stand for it, thank you.

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1: Go ahead, 16.
0: 516-930 Alpha.
1: Just in front of Frank Trigg on 2017 Hyundai Sonata. Take friction box 27.

0: 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Yikes. You could hire the guy your neighbor recommended, but I'm pretty sure that's just his cousin. Do we know if he's licensed, or does he just own a ladder?
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0: Okay. 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I'm at 1062 over outside of the room.
1: Keep on 14 Jersey.
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Oh, yeah, send my coffee bowl at about 85. So if you're calling in, say about 85. You need that area. I'll be on the lookout for a Ford Ranger Grand caller, West Virginia Place, 05 Zulu 802, repeating 05 Zulu 802, vehicles all over the roadway. Passing vehicles, high rates of speed. Truck did pull into Griffith Branch. And a little at 1423.

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1: Yeah,
0: it'll be in like 3 minutes.
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1: Q4 is going to be at 306 4th Street, West Madison. 67-year-old female needing assistance getting up off the floor due to a fall. She is not injured. It's going to be a gray stone house.

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1: 14, Troy, what you got?
0: 14, out to Big Ugly Creek. 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A gentleman lives out of the van for the past month. Caller's requesting a well-being check on him. 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Concerned.
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0: Edit 20 control. Yes. Medic 20 is transporting patient back to residence at 1972 Little Horse Creek Road, Julian.
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0: 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Break for mileage.
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0: 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Will you notify BMH I'll be bringing this female to the EMS entrance?
1: Yes.
0: Yeah.

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1: 14 control, what do you got?
0: 14, I have a public service reference domestic battery already occurred. It happened prior in the week. 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
1: Sample, I'll give a call.

0: 546 Hotel.
1: 546.
0: Who's the caller on that call, Foster?
1: Patricia Hager.

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0: Guys.
1: What are you in right now?
0: I'm right here by the office.
1: You could have. Are you busy on anything?
0: Negative. I was just helping. 16, which is a DUI.
1: Okay, yeah, I saw that earlier. Do you, if you're not busy or anything, would you care when you get a chance to run up to Unity and make sure they got that stuff moved out of that parking lot?
0: Yeah, I'll go double check that.
1: Thank you. I appreciate it.

0: 30, won't you?
1: Sorry,
0: won't you? Well, please.
1: 10-4, 16-0. 10-4, station 16-0.

0: of floor control.
1: Five four, go ahead.
0: How y'all doing?
1: Keep on, 1648.